So what in the world is going on in your world? Are there blessings that abound? Are you feeling energized about the weeks and months ahead? Are you excited about taking on a new project or falling in love all over again? Are you excited to see your children grow and develop and learn and take on new challenges? I'm glad that you are here with us tonight. We'll be back with your requests and dedications. 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

0: OpenAI is changing the default model for ChatGPT. They're calling it GPT 5.5 Instant, and it replaces GPT 5.3 Instant. OpenAI says the new model reduces hallucinations in medicine, law, and finance. Nuro is getting permission to operate luxury vehicles in California. They'll be allowed to operate Lucid Gravity SUVs as they test the vehicles for Uber. However, Nuro tells TechCrunch they're not quite ready to roll out those vehicles in a full autonomous mode. Threads is adding one-on-one messages and group chats on the web that allows the Meta platform to better utilize desktop computers. The company tells TechCrunch that users are sending 30% more messages than they were just a few months ago. And Character.ai is being sued by the state of Pennsylvania. Governor Josh Shapiro says an AI chatbot posed as a psychiatrist. The chatbot named Emily allegedly created a fake medical license number. Tech Report, I'm Mark Mayfield.
1: Uh-oh, Brad's buzzed.
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OpenAI is changing the default model for ChatGPT. They're calling it GPT 5.5 Instant, and it replaces GPT 5.3 Instant. OpenAI says the new model reduces hallucinations in medicine, law, and finance. Nuro is getting permission to operate luxury vehicles in California.

0: I heard from Minnie, who was deployed, who was thinking of her husband, Brian, and her children, Alyssa, Megan, and Nicole. That is tough. That is so hard to be serving, to know that you are doing what you were called to do, but missing your family at home. So for Minnie, Brian, Alyssa, Megan, Nicole, and all the men and women and their families and their children who are serving, thank you. Thank you for serving our country. Thank you for loving me and caring enough about me, a complete stranger, to be willing to make that sacrifice. We'll be back. 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

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We're here to smooth off the rough edges of your day, to help you relax and unwind and become vulnerable, become willing, at least, to connect heart to heart. That's what this show is all about. It's not about politics. It's not about getting upset. 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It's just about reaching out in love. We'll be back. 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
21: The World Health Organization confirms it's evacuated 3 people suspected of carrying the Hanta virus from a cruise ship en route to Europe. That trio will get medical care in the Netherlands. Another Hanta virus patient remains in critical condition at a hospital in South Africa. It is a deadly disease linked to rat droppings, and now there is an 8th case. Dr. Gregory Poland, an infectious disease expert at the Mayo Clinic, says that ship outbreak may be a first.
22: It raises the question, is it human-to-human transmission, or are there infected rats on board?
21: The World Health Organization says it believes a Dutch couple brought Hantavirus with them when they boarded the MV Hondius in Argentina. They died, so did another passenger, and 5 other people are sick, including the ship's doctor.
22: Hantavirus pulmonary syndrome, about 30-60% die.
21: Health update, I'm Sarah Lee Kessler.
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2: Okay, so how expensive is housing in New Jersey, really? What's going on? It's Jonna Michael. A recent study shows New Jersey homeowners spend about 26% of their monthly income on housing. So that puts us at 16th most expensive, which isn't as bad as I thought it was going to be. But renters, it's even worse. Over 33% of a renter's income goes to the rent. The overall cost of living in New Jersey is what's hitting people right now. We've got those details up for you right now. Make sure you check it out.
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1: It's Eddie Davis. Families of band students at Miller Elementary School in Egg Harbor Township are rallying behind band director Joe Sutton. Joe, who went to EHD schools and then returned to teach music there, is one of several teachers being laid off after this school year to make up a budget gap. The Miller School band students say they love learning their instruments from Joe, and he's responsible for the recent increase in band members. Their families are taking their case to the school board meeting on Tuesday, hoping they can convince the board to reconsider laying off Joe Sutton.
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1: Hey there, we're Joe and Jana. Who doesn't like nice weather?
2: Ooh, I love it when it's sunny and warm.
1: They did a study and found out that the 10 best weather cities in New Jersey are all here in South Jersey.
2: South Jersey for the win again.
1: How about Atlantic City and Ventnor? Of all the New Jersey cities and towns, Atlantic City and Ventnor have the most sunny days each year.
2: We love South Jersey. That's why we live here and play here.
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1: Things are really beginning to take shape inside Webster's Tavern. What's going on? It's Jonna Michael. That's the new spot in Summers Point that's taking over the Windjammer location. RIP to that place. 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We've got a video of what it looks like inside so far on the app right now. 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

0: Hey there, we're Joe and Jana. 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

Good morning. Welcome to Living Well with Robin Stoloff, empowering you to live a healthier life. Happy Mother's Day to all of our moms and grandmoms. Thinking of my mom today, can't believe it's been almost 5 years since we said goodbye to her. I miss her every day, and this is a very special day to think about our moms if they're no longer with us, and of course, honor our moms if they are. Every Mother's Day on this show, I focus on issues that primarily affect women. And we're kicking it off with Women's Health Week that starts tomorrow. Let's face it, as women, we have a lot to do, lots to think about, especially if we're moms, and sometimes our health gets put on the back burner. The goal of Women's Health Week is to highlight health issues that affect women of all ages, so we prioritize our physical, mental, and our emotional well-being. This year's theme, Prevention, Innovation, and Impact. A new era in women's health, and it highlights proactive science-based care focused on prevention, early detection, and turning new medical discoveries into practical steps. 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

and they have a fantastic website with so many good tools and resources. 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Special Mother's Day show all about the girls today, so keep it right here on Light 96.9.

Perimenopause, the years leading up to menopause, can begin as early as a woman's late 30s or early 40s, and most women are completely unprepared for it. An irregular cycle is just the beginning. Brain fog, disrupted sleep, mood swings, anxiety, weight changes, and hot flashes are just some of the symptoms. And sometimes they occur years before menopause. For many women, these issues go unrecognized, or worse, they're just simply dismissed. The good news is women are finally talking about it, and there's more help available than ever before. From lifestyle changes and hormone therapy to new medications and better conversations with doctors. If you haven't been feeling quite like yourself and you can't explain why, perimenopause may be worth exploring. You don't have to white knuckle your way through it. Talk to your doctor, ask questions, and advocate for yourself. Living Well on Light 96.9.

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1: More women today are realizing the benefits of strength training. Joining me now with more is personal trainer and owner of Olakai Functional Fitness in Brigantine, Christina Perry. Thank you so much for joining me. You've been doing this your whole life, as I have. There's just something about strength training that feels great, and it has so many benefits, especially for women.
2: Yeah, absolutely. Thanks for having me, Robin. One of the important and obvious ones is that you get stronger. That feeling of accomplishment after lifting weights is amazing. When you get stronger, you decrease your risks of falls and lower your risk of injury in any sport or activity that you're doing. Another thing is the improvement in your heart health. It lowers your blood pressure, your cholesterol. It improves circulation. There was a recent study that showed 2 to 3 days a week of weight training. There was a 30% reduction in cardiovascular mortality.
1: It also improves your function in so many ways.
2: Yeah, it helps with people's mobility and flexibility. Once you increase your range of motion, people just start to feel more comfortable in their own bodies.
1: Not only that, weight or strength training helps to slow down the loss of strength and muscle, something called sarcopenia, where we lose 3 to 5% of our muscle mass every decade after age 30. But resistance training is one of the best ways to combat that. I always say I'm going down swinging. And it also helps with bone density.
2: Yes, for sure. Yeah. Crucial to bone development. Weight training reduces the risk of osteoporosis. My mom has been weight training with me for the first time in her life. She's in her late 60s and she has been lifting with me since November. And this month she's going to get an updated bone scan and we're going to get to see how much improvement she's had in her bones by lifting for over 6 months in a steady increasing program that I developed for her.
1: I'm sure it will be a lot and muscle mass as well. And when we say mass, women always say, I don't want to get big. First of all, we don't have the genetics for that. We naturally don't have as much muscle as men. And secondly, muscle is more dense than fat. So you actually get tighter and more toned without getting bulky, especially as you lose fat. So it's essential for women to include weight training in their fitness routine. Thank you so much for joining me, Christina Perry, owner of Olakai Functional Fitness in Brigantine. Happy Mother's Day, Christina.
2: Happy Mother's Day to you too, Robin.
1: Thank you so much. And you are living well on Light 96.9.
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1: Robin Stoloff here.

should be around $178,000. The survey found that the average amount of time a stay-at-home mom works is 90 hours per week. No wonder we're so tired. Think about it. We are chefs, drivers, psychologists, housekeepers, home tutors, and household managers. And on top of that, many moms have full or part-time jobs outside of the home. So cheers to all of the moms and all of the women who make it happen and make it look easy every day. Happy Mother's Day. You deserve all the love and praise and acknowledgement on this day that celebrates mothers, because tomorrow, yes, there'll be another load of laundry waiting for us. Living Well on Light 96.9.

0: 30-some years of interviewing people. My mother, Marie Lucarini, who I have not seen in such a long time because of the virus, but I can't wait to give her a big hug and kiss later today when we get together for Mother's Day, the first time in a while. Happy Mother's Day, Mom.
1: Thank you, Robin, and happy Mother's Day to you, too.
0: Thank you very much. My mom is really my hero. I'm going to embarrass her now because she has been through so much and just has never complained. She's been through tongue and tonsil cancer, emergency gallbladder surgery, shingles, breast cancer, and now just had a recent scare with her heart and blood pressure where she was in the hospital. And through all of this, I have never heard her say, not one time, why me? How have you been able to do this, Mom? How have you been able to overcome all of this?
1: I don't know, Robin. I guess faith. In the beginning, when I first found out about my throat cancer, I just said, I'm not looking to the left, I'm not looking to the right, I'm looking straight ahead to God and asking Him to help me through this and find a way.
0: You had 35 radiation treatments, and I remember you saying to me, I'm not looking at 35 radiation treatments. I'm only
1: looking at one at a time, and that's all you can do is just do one at a time.
0: That's an incredible way to view it. And you were just in the hospital recently, and you got through that okay. What has motivated you to keep pushing forward?
1: The love of my children. I want to be around to see them as much as I can. And the love of my grandchildren. I want to live as long as I can to see how they do and how they are. I love them all, and I want to be near them.
0: Oh, Mom, that's such a sweet thing to say. And it's been a tough year. We haven't seen each other because of COVID, but now everyone's getting vaccinated and we're getting together later today for Mother's Day. So I'm so excited about that. Can't wait to see you, Mommy. Happy Mother's Day.
1: All right. Thank you, Robin. I love you.
0: I love you, too. That was my 2021 interview with my mom. And 3 weeks later, unfortunately, we lost her. But I'm so glad that we recorded this conversation. It's a cherished memory for me, and I wanted to share it in her honor. Miss you, Mom. Happy Heavenly Mother's Day.
2: I'm Delilah. 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

0: becoming a problem, a struggle. It's getting in the way of my day to day to reach out for the support that we need and really not to wait, to be super proactive about it.
1: And there are daily things we can do: eating properly, getting enough sleep, making sure that we get some physical activity. All of that adds up.
0: Absolutely. And, you know, connecting with other people, having that strong connection, asking for help. Sometimes we're not great at that, but being able to say, where can I take something off my plate? Where can I ask for a little bit of help or support? Sometimes it's just from someone else in our mom circle, but sometimes it's from other people in our life who are there willing to help. And we just need to ask for it so that, again, we can really care for and nourish our mental health.
1: And sometimes it's from dad or our partner.
0: Yes.
1: Not every job's mom's job.
0: Yeah, dad and partners and grandparents. You know, we're surrounded by people who oftentimes want to help, but we need to ask for it. Absolutely. So that we can have that time each day for ourselves.
1: Very good advice. Thank you so much, Jamie Angelini of the Mental Health Association in New Jersey. And happy Mother's Day, Jamie.
0: Happy Mother's Day.
1: Thank you very much. And happy Mother's Day to all of our moms. Hopefully you're seeing your mom today, but if not, be sure to tell her you love her. And if your mom is no longer with you, as in my situation, it's a good day to think about the many happy times you shared. It's also a time for us to reflect and be thankful for our children and our families. That wraps it up for me today. Follow me on Facebook and Instagram for bite-sized tips to help you learn more and live better. Once again, happy Mother's Day to all of our moms. Hope you enjoy this very special day. Thank you for being with me today for Living Well with Robin Stoloff, empowering you to live a healthier life. Join me again next Sunday morning at 10. Until then, keep living well.
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1: 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Happy Mother's Day to all the moms out there. 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
1: Hey, it's Lisa Marie. 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
1: Hey, it's Lisa Marie. Welcome into your Sunday afternoon. 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If you are a fan of The Bear, how could you not be? They dropped a surprise prequel episode, Gary. We've got the details on it. 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

playing South Jersey's best variety, the station that makes Galloway feel good. 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
1: It's Eddie Davis. Families of band students at Miller Elementary School in Egg Harbor Township are rallying behind band director Joe Sutton. Joe, who went to EHD schools and then returned to teach music there, is one of several teachers being laid off after this school year to make up a budget gap. The Miller School band students say they love learning their instruments from Joe, and he's responsible for the recent increase in band members. Their families are taking their case to the school board meeting on Tuesday, hoping they can convince the board to reconsider laying off Joe Sutton.
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1: Hey, it's Lisa Marie. How's it going? 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It's been a minute. I'm just being honest. I don't think you should wait at all. If you had a great time, call and tell them. 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How long should you wait? 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
1: Hey, welcome in. I'm Lisa Marie. Hope you're having a great day. And happy Mother's Day to all the moms out there. If you're the mom of a new graduate that's going to be heading off to college in the fall, I know this is a tough time for you. 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
1: Hey, it's Lisa Marie. Welcome in. 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She wished me a happy Mother's Day. Asked, how many kids do I have? 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And I have 6 grandchildren. They're all 4.5 and under. Yes, I am a grandma, and I love every minute.

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1: Hey, it's your girl Lisa Marie. Welcome in. I gotta say, this song is probably one of the most popular karaoke songs. I feel like every time I'm at any karaoke bar, somebody is doing this song. What is your favorite song to karaoke to? Let me know. 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
1: Hey, it's Chris Coleman. 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

0: 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Hey, happy Sunday and happy Mother's Day. Welcome in. How would you like to go to New Orleans to see Bruno Mars? We've got tickets for you, you and a friend, a night in a hotel, the ultimate fan experience, thanks to Atlantic Records. So here's how you win. You listen for back-to-back Bruno Mars songs. 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
1: Hey, it's Lisa Marie. 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
1: Hey, it's Lisa Marie. Happy Mother's Day. Still not sure when Taylor Swift and Travis Kelce are getting married, but somebody sent out fake invitations, and a lot of celebrities actually got them. It's kind of crazy. Still not sure if it's going to be Rhode Island for the wedding or New York, but I'm

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Well, good morning and happy Sunday. Happy Mother's Day. It's Cortland, and we're going to get things going with Tears for Fears. 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
1: Hey there, we're Joe and Jana. Who doesn't like nice weather?
2: Ooh, I love it when it's sunny and warm.
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2: South Jersey for the win again.
1: How about Atlantic City and Ventnor? Of all the New Jersey cities and towns, Atlantic City and Ventnor have the most sunny days each year.
2: 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That's why we live here and play here.
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0: 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Belinda Carlisle, Heaven is a Place on Earth. 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

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Halsey and the Chainsmokers, that's Closer. Did you see that last week Halsey dropped the deluxe edition of her latest album, The Great Impersonator? There's 6 new songs on there.

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All right, a quick Mother's Day question for you. If you had to choose, who is your favorite TV mom of all time? According to a new survey, Kitty Foreman from That 70s Show is number one, and Moira Rose from Schitt's Creek is number two. I'm holding

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2: Things are really beginning to take shape inside Webster's Tavern. What's going on? It's Jonna Michael. That's the new spot in Summers Point that's taking over the Windjammer location. RIP to that place. 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We've got a video of what it looks like inside so far on the app right now. 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

0: 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The Outfield, it's your love. Hey there, Cortland with you on your Sunday. Well, tomorrow is going to be a very big day, and you're going to want to be listening because we are kicking off a brand new contest where you could win a trip to New Orleans to go see Bruno Mars. 10 number one hits and a bunch of other songs as well. If you want to go to that show for free, we're paying for your tickets, your transportation, and your hotel. 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All right, your chance tomorrow, your very first chance tomorrow is coming up right around 10:15. 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

Light 96.9, South Jersey's best variety. This sounds pretty promising. So HBO's new Harry Potter series, the first season doesn't come out until Christmas, but they're anticipating it's going to do so well. They've already renewed it for a second season, which means, yes, we are getting the Chamber of Secrets.

Light 96.9, South Jersey's best variety. His 10th number one hit, that's Bruno Mars with I Just Might. You just might be able to go see him live for free in New Orleans. 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
1: Hey, it's Chris Coleman. We here in New Jersey, apparently we're pretty clean. The new survey is outranking the personal hygiene habits of America. New Jersey ranking in the top 10 for states with the best personal hygiene habits. However, on average, one in five Americans never use deodorant. Chances are you wash your sheets about once a week, but you will use the same bath towel for 30 days before throwing it in the washer. And about 20% of Americans do not wash their hands after using the restroom. 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

0: Mike 96.9, South Jersey's best variety. His songs have seen a huge spike in listeners since his biopic came out. It's Michael Jackson with PYT. Hey, Cortland, hanging out with you on your Sunday. Later on this month, there is a pretty big award show coming up. It's the 52nd Annual American Music Awards. And on Thursday, CBS officially announced the very first round of performers. And there are some good ones. So far, we've got Keith Urban, Riley Green, Somber, Hootie and the Blowfish, which I'm pretty excited about, Cat's Eye, Maluma, Teddy Swims, and 21 Pilots. And we already knew that Queen Latifah was going to be hosting the show, so you know it's going to be entertaining. That's going to air live from Las Vegas on CBS and Paramount Plus on Monday, May 25th. More performers will be announced soon.
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Happy Mother's Day to all of you amazing moms out there. 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

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Happy Mother's Day to all the mamas out there, and happy birthday to a couple of celebrities. Neither of them are mothers, but happy birthday regardless to Keaton Thompson and Bob.

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All right, who's ready for the American Idol season finale? It's going to be 3 hours long, but there are going to be some special guests in attendance. We've got Alicia Keys, Jason Mraz,

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0: 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The Eurythmics, Sweet Dreams. Hey there, Courtland, hanging out with you on a Sunday night. I'm not going to lie to you. You know, I am happy when we announce new contests, but sometimes I'm also a little bit jealous because I don't have the opportunity to win. And tomorrow, well, I'm a little bit jealous of everybody who gets to enter to win tickets to go see Bruno Mars in New Orleans. And we're not just covering the tickets either. We're also covering transportation and hotel. So if that sounds good to you and you could use a little weekend getaway in New Orleans, make sure you're listening for back-to-back Bruno Mars songs twice every weekday. We'll give you a code afterwards, and then you can enter that code on our app for a chance to win. Super easy. And I'll even tell you when your first chance is tomorrow. It's going to be right around 10:15 right here.
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0: Hi, Haley. What can I do for you tonight?
1: Oh, my gosh. We've never gone through before. We just wanted to see if you could play us a song.
0: Who is we? Who are you with?
1: I'm with my two daughters, JNC and Macy June.
2: Oh, my gosh. Hi.
0: Hi, girls. How old are you guys?
2: I'm JNC. I'm 10 and 3/4 years old. My sister always told me to say it like that.
1: And Macy June is 9.
0: So when you're 10, is it important to get that 3/4 in there?
2: Yes.
0: Because when you're my age, you don't want to add the 3/4. You want to subtract the 3/4. You want to subtract like 10 years, maybe 20.
1: Time is such a thief. 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
0: To have the energy of a 10 and 3/4.
1: Yes.

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